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Magic Mountain, we're doing it all week long. So tomorrow kicks off with Jesse Duran in the morning, 7:45 a.m. and then continuing on with Cindy Davis. She's back tomorrow, by the way, around 10:20, and then so on so forth till about 4:10. My shift, my show. It's Freddie Rivera. So we have a lot of Magic Mountain tickets to give away, so hopefully let's get you hooked up. If you need more info on the time, just hop on AcolaFM.com. All right.

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1: From the Kola Weather Center, tonight we're going to have a low of 62 and tomorrow sunny skies to the high of 99. 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

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If you were at the No Doubt concert at Sphere Las Vegas, that was a pretty fun show. That was pretty awesome. No Doubt, Cola,

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guy who sings bad to the bone, George Thorogood. 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Jesse Duran's giving away tickets to see him tomorrow, 8:20 a.m. It's happening right here on Cola and a 9.9.

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Man, this heat. Is anyone else, by a show of hands, tired of the heat? 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Six Flags Magic Mountain tickets could be yours. The Cola Summer Ticket Window opening up again tomorrow morning, 7:45. Just about every hour of the workday, you could win a four-pack of tickets starting again tomorrow morning right here on Cola.

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Trevor Stone tonight in for Kevin Machado. The 80s Lost and Found will be up in the 8 o'clock hour. And the 80s at 8, of course, the whole hour. And this one from 1986, the 80s Lost and Found, won a bunch of video music awards back in 1986, 87. Details coming up.

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1: The bikini debuted in July of 1948. 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And now, the top five reasons to visit Morongo. 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
25: 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Trevor Stone in for Kevin Machado. Fine Young Cannibals coming up. Queen also. Got a request for Prince. I'll get that on for you. And don't forget the 80s Lost and Found at 8:30 here on Cola.

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You know, I just recently watched the remake of Dirty Dancing, and it was nothing like the original. That guy on the remake did not have the dance. His dance moves were not the business. Like Patrick Swayze's. That song just made me think about it.

Roland 99.9, Trevor Stone. We're doing the 80s Lost and Found. We do this every weekday around 8:30 or so, and we dig into the crates. This one coming from 1986. Now, this guy's video won record 9 MTV Video Music Awards at the 1987 MTV Video Music Awards ceremony, of course. And if you haven't seen the video, it's really cool, but the song is just as cool. That's right, Peter Gabriel from 1986. This one's called Sledgehammer, the 80s Lost and Found on Cola 99.9.

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Cold at 99.9, Trevor Stone. You know, something I haven't done in a while was burnt garlic bread today. I'm ashamed, but also proud to admit it. I used my broiler. When is the last time you've used a broiler? I think I forgot how to do it. Oh, well.

Al Yankovic in concert. He does a great show. Acrisure Arena, he'll be there September 13th. 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

0: Inland Empire's top workplaces all have one thing in common. 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

Back-to-back classics on Cola 99.9. You know, with this heat, I'm telling you, we got to find a way to beat the heat. Besides swimming pools, I heard on Amazon that you can actually get, a friend of mine bought, like a little personal air conditioner. I think you hang it around your neck, right? But it works really well. You could, like, stick it in your shirt or something, and then it would keep you cool throughout the day, especially if you work outside like I do with my other job. You know, it's hot. So figure out a way to cool down and be safe with these hot temperatures. Drink lots of water. Get back to the classics with Prince on Cola 99.9.

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So those guys are great. I want to see them myself. Jesse Duran in the morning. Have your chance to win tomorrow morning with Will Lauren Noe at 8:20 here on Cola.

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got plans for the weekend? We're giving away family four packs of Six Flags Magic Mountain tickets. The Cold of Summer ticket window starts things off tomorrow morning again, 7:45. You could be a winner here on Cola. I don't brag.

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Hope you enjoyed the show tonight. 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Back-to-back classics. 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
1: Hey, it's Cindy. It's summer vacation time. Kids are out of school. Everyone's out enjoying a family vacation. And that means a lot of extra cars on the road. And the last thing anyone wants is a car accident to ruin it all. 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
1: I pledge allegiance to the flag of the United States of America and to the republic for which it stands. 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

0: Quiet, please. In exactly 15 seconds, we'll be on the air.
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1: The show started.
4: 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Good morning.
5: Good morning, Inland Empire 507. Good morning, Melissa.
1: Good morning.
5: Hey, top of the morning to you, Lauren.
6: Top of the morning.
1: We're okay. Irish today, okay?
5: Yes, we are. Hey, and we're ready to...
1: Not St. Paddy's Day, but...
5: It's okay. Every now and then, things just come out at 5:06 in the morning. Hey, we've got Six Flags Magic Mountain for you, and we're going to get you into the best roller coasters across Southern California all this week, including first chance with us around 7:45 with the Cola Summer Ticket Window. 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
5: And we'll see if Lauren is awake today, because we're going to be playing Will Lauren Know like we do every Wednesday.
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5: And gear, and you can score tickets for George Thorogood and the Destroyers if you guess whether or not Lauren will know the answers to the question we ask her. Plus, we're going to be asking you a question this morning. We want to know about the most awkward thing that happened to you on a date. Always fun taking your calls.
1: Yeah.
5: 949-638-COLA. That's coming up. Plus, ever had a song stuck in your head? I think we all have. Lauren's got one. She's going to tell us about it next on COLA.

0: Cola 99.9, it's Jesse Duran in the morning. Ever had a song just stuck in your head? Well, heck, I'm sure we're responsible for a lot of those songs that get stuck in your head. Lauren, you had one recently.
1: I did. We were in the planning room yesterday, you know, planning out our meeting, and I'm like, what is this song? Step by step. And then I asked Melissa, I'm like, is that a, like a New Kids on the Block song?
0: No,
1: what am I singing?
0: Step by Step by Toy Soldiers Martika.

0: Where all together now.
1: Soldier. See, I didn't know this song was called Toy Soldier. Or Soldiers.
2: But I
1: would have called it Step by Step.
2: I'm curious how that got in your head, because you hadn't just heard it, right?
1: No. I'm usually like a power ballad, love girl, love songs type of girl, I should say.
2: Uh-huh.
1: So I don't know where this came from.
0: Well, this song came out in 1988. You were like two.
2: Yeah, so that's a pretty random one to have in your head if you didn't just hear it.
1: I blame it on Jesse. I remember him talking about Martika like a very long time ago, like a year ago.
2: Oh, he was obsessed with Martika.
0: Oh, sure. Yes, absolutely.
2: Back from when she was on Kids Incorporated.
0: Did not know she was on Kids Incorporated.
2: She was, I used to watch her.
0: But that song was a big hit, number one hit in 1988 when you were two, but I'm sure you probably heard it at Stater Brothers or someplace like that.
1: Maybe it had to be at a grocery store. Or in an elevator. Those randoms.
0: Exactly. Yeah. Anyway, we know there's always a song or two that gets stuck in your head, so if we're responsible for that, great. That's our job. Coming up on Cola, we want to hear about the most awkward thing that happened to you on a date. We've all had that happen to us, too. 949-638-COLA. That number will get you through. 949-638-COLA. Give us a call.
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is the most awkward moment that happened to you on a date? We'd love to hear about it this morning on Cola 949-638-COLA, talking about those awkward dates.

0: Cola 99.9. It's Jesse Duran in the morning. We're going to open up the phone lines right now. We want to hear about the most awkward, cringy thing that happened to you on a date. 949-638-COLA. Here's why. So Ben Marshall from SNL, he's the redhead in the new movie Netflix, 72 Hours. He was talking recently about his most awkward date. Get this. He goes to prom in high school. His date broke up with him the day before prom.
1: Oh, yeah.
0: He's so upset he has to go play basketball to blow off some steam. Gets injured, ends up on crutches, still has to take her to prom in crutches, the woman who just broke up with him.
2: Well, he didn't have to. I wouldn't have taken her if she broke up with
0: me. Well, he did.
2: Me, because why would you do that?
1: Maybe they already paid for everything.
2: I'd be here on your own, so?
0: It's kind of who he is. You know, he already paid for the tux. We'd love to hear about your most awkward, cringy date.
1: I have one. So I was with this guy at his house. We were watching a movie. I started kind of falling asleep. He decides to come over, pick me up from this couch. And when he picks me up, his leg or his knee kind of gives out and he drops me. And I'm like, oh my gosh. So he was trying to be like romantic.
2: Yeah.
1: And then totally failed.
0: Well, first off, he failed by taking you on a date to his house to watch a movie.
1: We went to dinner and then we went to his house and watched it afterwards.
0: It wasn't just Netflix and chill.
1: Okay, no, because I'm not that type of girl, Jesse. But
2: that could have been really sweet had he not dropped you.
1: it would have kind of. Okay. But I made fun of him afterwards and then like kind of never hung out after that.
0: All right. Let's hear about your most awkward, cringy thing that happened to you on a date. 949-638-COLA. 949-638-5652.
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0: Talking awkward, cringy dates this morning on COLA. 949-638-COLA to get your story in, Jody and Beaumont. What happened?
1: My friend, her boyfriend, had two kids, so he took her to Chuck E. Cheese.
0: Chuck E. Cheese.
2: For date night?
1: They were sitting there eating pizza while his kids were on, like, playing. So that was her first date with him.
0: Well, obviously, something must have gone well on the date. He ended up being her boyfriend. I mean, what did you have to say about this date?
1: I think it's a little weird that you brought your kids to your first date to Chuck E. Cheese.
0: Now, Lauren, you worked at Chuck E. Cheese.
2: Yeah, there's tons of kids. Perfect for kids. Perfect for first date with kids? Probably not. Okay, no, I agree with her.
3: A lot of people with kids, so...
2: Sometimes you have to improvise.
0: But hey, could be awkward or cringy to some people. How about you? What was your most awkward, cringy date? 949-638-COLA. 949-638-5652.

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3: So what was the most awkward, cringy date that you ever been on? Let me hear about it this morning, 949-638-COLA, if you care to share.

0: telling me there's a chance?
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2: 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And what was your most awkward, cringy date you've ever been on? Melanie and Corona, how about you?
3: Guy I was dating, it was Valentine's Day, and, you know, he said he had plans for dinner and everything. I'm like, okay, great. You know where dinner was? Hooters.
2: Hooters.
4: Oh, yeah. Man.
2: Perfect date spot, right?
3: And I'm like, for real? Are you kidding me? And he's like, no. And I'm like, why here? He goes, well, I like their food.
2: Nobody really likes Hooters food. That's not why people go there. What a lie.
4: I'm sure some people like their wings.
2: But that's what they tell their wives anyway. Hey, what did you do on this date at Hooters?
3: I just looked at him dumbfounded and just was like, whatever. Didn't talk to him the rest of the night, though.
2: Yeah, guys, you're going to strike out if you take a date to Hooters. I'm just telling you right now. Also, I have Sandra on the line at Rancho. How about you, your most awkward, cringy date?
5: I went on a date with a friend of mine and I went to a hockey game. And I ended up walking home, had an asthma attack at the hockey game. Ended up having to walk home, and he never even checked up on me to make sure that I was okay.
4: Red flag.
2: He didn't give you a ride home. He stayed and watched the game. Wow.
5: He didn't even pay for me.
2: Oh, my God. And you went Dutch.
5: He paid for himself and told me that if I was leaving the game early, I had to walk home.
2: That sounds like a perfect guy. I can't believe he's single.
4: Oh, yeah. Such a prince.
5: He called me about 6 months later and seeing how I was doing, and I told him that it was none of his business because of what he did.
2: So he's a persistent loser.
5: And I'm like, no, I don't have any time for you.
2: Yeah, Sandra, I want to apologize on behalf of all hockey fans. Okay, we're not all that way.
4: She's nicer than I am. I wouldn't have even responded to any of his texts.
2: All right, your most awkward, cringy thing that happened to you on a date. We'd love to hear about it. 949-638-COLA. Give us a call this morning.
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4: 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They're stuck in the right lane. And already crawling to Corona this morning on the 91 West from Maine to Gypsum Canyon. With your Cola Fast Traffic, I'm Melissa Chavez.
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4: I

0: What was the most awkward, cringy thing that happened to you on a date? We'd love to hear about it this morning. 949-638-COLA. Rosa in Loma Linda, what happened?
1: He was not only married, but his wife was having his baby as we were on a date.
2: What? No
0: way! Worst nightmare date.
3: How did you find out?
1: We were on a date, you know, and he was getting all these Mexican, you know, used to have beepers before.
0: Back in the day with beepers, okay.
1: He would get this message saying 911 and then a phone number and 911 with the phone number and stuff like that.
3: Oh,
1: I said, if you have to call someone, I can give you my cell phone. So he did. He stepped away and he goes, I gotta go. And I'm like, okay. I go, is everything okay? Yeah, my wife's having a baby. And I'm like, what?
0: Yeah, that's kind of a shock on a date. Don't think I've heard that one before.
2: I can't even wrap my head around that one. Wow.
0: These things happen. Your most awkward, cringy thing that happened to you on a date, 949-638-COLA.

0: Talking about those awkward dates this morning on Cola 99.9. It's Jesse Duran. Good morning. We would love to hear about the most awkward thing that's happened to you on a date. 949-638-COLA. That is the new number. Lock it in. And we have Tina on the line in Redlands. How about you, your most awkward date?
1: We were at the bowling alley, and you have to pay by the hour to bowl. And
0: okay.
1: So, you know, we were bowling, and after my turn, I would come back and, like, talk to him or whatever. And he was like, stop talking. He's like, we're paying for this time. He's like, just bowl.
2: Rude much.
3: Wow, cheap.
1: So he wouldn't let me talk because he was afraid I was going to waste the hour he had paid for of bowling.
0: I'm going to guess he struck out after that, too. That's for sure. hey, most awkward thing that happened to you on a date.

0: You're telling me there's a chance.
1: Yeah!
2: Cola 99.9. It's Jesse Duran in the morning talking about those awkward things that happen on dates. Lots of great calls on this. Alan at Riverside, what is your most awkward dating story?
3: Back in the 80s, I was such a dork. I took a date to the Big Yellow House in Riverside.
2: Okay, yeah, I've seen that by Castle Park, but I never knew what that was. So that was an old restaurant. Huh?
3: Yeah, it was. It was upstairs, downstairs. Well, anyway, so I take her there, and I ordered my steak, not really think much about it. They asked me, well, I want a drink. I said, well, I'll take a milk. And so okay. When she goes to order her steak and whatever, she orders wine.
2: And I'm like, drinking milk.
3: No.
4: Oh, she's like, I'm on a date with a 5-year-old.
5: He's just missing cookies.
3: Oh my gosh. Yeah, so I went in and said, well, let me change that. I'll take a wine also. I must have been 10 shades of red. I don't know.
2: So what but ended up happening on this date?
4: That's kind of cute.
3: I didn't even try to get a second date with her. But I'm sure she told everybody in our little click group.
4: She's probably still telling the story.
3: I bet she has not forgotten about it.
2: Exactly. Milk does a body good, Alan. I just want to say that.
4: Just not your dating life.
2: What was your most awkward thing that happened to you on a date? We're going to keep this going throughout the show. 949-638-COLON. 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
4: 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In Ontario, a crash as well. It's on the 10 East at Haven. Vehicles involved on the right shoulder. And a wreck in Fontana on the 10 East at Cherry, blocking the second lane from the right. With your Cola Fast Traffic, I'm Melissa Chavez.
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1: Yeah.
0: Or this could be the Wednesday you end up winning Six Flags Magic Mountain tickets, and you've got a reason to be excited.
1: Yes.
0: Four tickets for the entire family to ride all those great coasters. 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
1: Spider-Man Brand New Day drops tomorrow. In this one, Tom Holland's Spidey investigates a new threat while his superpowers undergo some surprising and dangerous changes. I know Jesse's so excited, always on board with a new superhero movie. While promoting the film recently, Holland also talked about his future with the franchise.
2: I know that I love the character. I have big ambitions. I have things that I want to achieve in the character. However long that will take, who knows? But I definitely have a desire to bring Miles Morales to the screen and to, you know, shepherd whoever the lucky young kid is that gets that job in the way that Robert Downey Jr. did for me. I think that would be a really awesome way to end my tenure as Spider-Man.
1: So, Jesse, Miles Morales, you may not know, is from the Spider-Verse, the animated Spider-Man, and he's awesome. So that got me really excited hearing that. It always throws me a little, though, to hear Tom Holland in interviews because I'm not expecting the accent. I forget that he has that. As far as reviews go, critics are loving the new Spider-Man with a 90% score on Rotten Tomatoes. They're praising Tom Holland's emotional depth in this one, and newcomer to the franchise, Sadie Sink, Max from Stranger Things. So there's a reason to watch it.
3: I haven't seen a Spider-Man since Tobey Maguire.
1: They're so good.
4: I know.
1: So
4: you need to revisit.
3: I'm too Spider-Man behind. I mean, it's too much.
1: As far as negatives go, some say it could have been shorter. It's about 2.5 hours, but man, compared to some movies lately, that doesn't even seem long to me anymore. We could be closer to getting a new Home Alone movie. I'm not excited for it. Macaulay Culkin mentioned his idea for one last year during a 35th anniversary of the OG movie. Well, he reportedly met with Disney recently about making this happen. Macaulay's idea is that obviously Kevin McAllister would be a dad now, and he'd have a strained relationship and somehow get locked out of the house. So he says it would be a metaphor for being locked out of his relationship with his son. I don't know if the plot will end up taking that path, but either way, it would be cool to see Macaulay revisiting the franchise as the dad. And Olivia Wilde is directing a Christmas movie of her own called Naughty. Jennifer Aniston and Peter Dinklage set to star. Aniston plays a woman seeking custody of her child who must find Santa Claus to testify, and Dinklage plays Saint Nick, which will be very interesting. But he did play a great angry elf in the movie Elf, so why not a promotion for Peter Dinklage? That's set to drop November of 2027. That's your scoop. I'm Melissa Chavez.
3: Thanks, Melissa. It's National Chicken Wing Day today.
1: Yummy.
3: We're going to celebrate next with my nearly impossible question and get tickets for Chicago and Sting.
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1: In Yucaipa on the 10 East at Live Oak Canyon, an accident blocking the right lane. Watch out for debris. It's scattered across all lanes. A crash in Rialto on the 210 West at Ayala. It's blocking the left lane. And in Ontario on the 10 East at Haven, an accident on the right shoulder. With your Cola Fast Traffic, I'm Melissa Chavez.
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0: Jesse Duran's Nearly Impossible Question.
1: Getting into it a little early this morning and up for grabs. You can score tickets for Chicago and Styx live at Acrisure Arena on September 2nd. If you're the first one to answer my Nearly Impossible Question correctly this morning, happy National Chicken Wing Day. Celebrating wings this morning. And when it comes to eating chicken wings, a third of us prefer this. According to a recent survey, what is it? Phone lines now open, 949-638-COLA, 949-638-COLA. Melissa, we'll start with you. When it comes to eating chicken wings, a third of us prefer this. Help us out with a possible answer.
2: Well, this may be higher, but I'm still going to go with it. I'm going to say eat them with ranch.
1: Ranch, all the rage thanks to the World Cup. 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
2: New fans of ranch.
1: I was in Seattle where they hosted a lot of World Cup games.
3: Right.
1: And in one of the Hudson News areas where you buy the magazines, they had a full Hidden Valley Ranch point of purchase display with like about 50 bottles. They had packets where you could make your own.
2: That's so funny. Prior to the tournament, they would have never had that.
1: Nobody would have bought that.
3: Hey, I still...

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14: It's Jesse Duran's Nearly Impossible Question.
0: And it's National Chicken Wing Day. When it comes to eating wings, a third of us prefer this. Allie, what is it?
15: Bone in and all flat.
0: So you don't like the drumettes, you just want the flat ones.
16: I didn't even know they were called flats, but that makes sense. Too.
0: We real chicken wing fans know there's the drumettes and there's the flats.
16: I love the flats, but I didn't know that's what they were referred to as.
0: That's a great guess, but that is not it. It is not bone in. Thanks for trying, okay?
15: My pleasure, thank you.
0: Now that's way higher. I don't have a percentage on the flats, but 53% of us prefer bone-in chicken wings.

0: 9, Jesse Duran coming at you with my nearly impossible question. It's National Chicken Wing Day, and when it comes to eating wings, a third of us prefer this. Jason on the line in Corona, what do you think it is?
1: I got to go with Yoji. I got to go with blue cheese.
2: Yes, blue cheese is delicious with wings.
1: Yeah.
0: Ranch has kind of become the go-to dipping sauce for wings.
1: Yeah.
0: But you got it right.
2: Blue cheese. Yeah, back in the day, that's all you thought of with wings was really blue cheese.
1: That was the OG. Original.
0: I'm with you, man. Give me the blue cheese to dip my wings in. You got it right. Yeah. Ranch is like 46% now, but a third of us still prefer blue cheese to dip our hot wings in or whatever flavor wings we have. Congratulations, man. Happy National Chicken Wing Day.
1: You too, guys. I love you.
0: And we got a pair of tickets for you for Chicago and Styx. They're going to be live at AquaSure Arena.
1: Fantastic. I've seen them both, and they're phenomenal.
0: Wednesday, September 2nd, you'll be checking it out. 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We got a pair for you. And coming right back, we're talking about awkward dates. The most awkward thing that's happened to you on a date. And you can weigh in with yours, 949-638-COLA. You got a story for us on an awkward date?
1: I have. Actually, one time, I was probably 20, 25 years old. I dated a gal that a buddy of mine set it up, and she sneezed and actually blew, I won't say the word for it, but blew some snot onto me.
2: Poor thing. I feel so bad for her.
1: It came all the way, but she was so cute. She was so great that we actually let it go, and I had a few more dates, but it actually landed right on my chest.
2: Must have been cute for you to be able to overlook that, because that might really gross someone else out.
0: That's like something out of a movie, disgusting, man.
1: It was disgusting, but she was so hot, I let it slide.
0: We guys have our standards.
1: Oh, yeah.

0: Jesse Duran. Congratulations again, Jason, in Corona. He was our winner on the Nearly Impossible question. It's National Chicken Wing Day, and a third of us still prefer blue cheese when it comes to dipping our wings, or when we're eating wings, we want to be able to dip them into blue cheese.
1: So. I get that. Blue cheese is delicious.
0: Way to go, Jason. He won those tickets for Chicago and Sticks.
1: Jason.
0: We're also talking about dates and things that can go really awkward when you're on a date. The most awkward thing that happened to you on a date, Leticia, in Ontario, what is it?
2: Yeah, I went on a blind date, you know. We met at a restaurant. Mm-hmm. I don't know, this guy just seemed off. Starts talking about his mother. He just started talking like crazy. And I was just like, what the hell? I thought I was like in a horror movie or something. Thank God there was two cops like right across us. And they were just looking at me and I was looking at them. And then he turned around and I kind of like looked at the cop and I was telling him like, get me out of here. Like, this guy's weird. You know, I was just giving him the eye like, help.
0: Thank God the police were there to save you from Norman Bates and his mother.
2: Seriously, that's the case. That's the scenario right there. Oh, my God. It was the craziest thing ever. Never again.
0: A boy's best friend is his mother. All right. Well, thank you for sharing, Leticia. Hey, coming right back, we're going to get you and the family into Six Flags Magic Mountain, the Cola Summer Ticket Window. Your four-pack on the way.
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1: Brad Pitt is in survival mode in his upcoming movie, Heart of the Beast. Check out the new trailer on our Cola Facebook page. Pitt plays a retired Special Forces soldier who crashes in the Alaskan wilderness and has to fight to stay alive with only his loyal military dog, Odin, by his side. So, looks like an intense story that also tugs at the emotions because of the bond between Pitt's character and his dog. Heart of the Beast drops in theaters September 24th.
2: So, it's kind of like Once Upon a Time in Hollywood with he and his dog.
1: No, not really, because that's not a survival movie. Okay. The only common thing is Brad Pitt and a dog. So, okay. No, I wouldn't agree with that. Critics are loving Spider-Man Brand New Day. It hits theaters tomorrow, and some reviews say it's the best Spider-Man movie to date. It has a 90% rating on Rotten Tomatoes. In this one, Tom Holland's Spidey investigates a new threat while his superpowers undergo some surprising and dangerous changes. I can't wait to see it. Kevin Hart's new movie, 72 Hours, is the number one most watched movie on Netflix right now. Just over 22 million viewers watched it during its open weekend. I watched it last night. It's funny. Some dumb parts too, I will say that. But overall funny. Marcelo Hernandez from SNL also in it. You liked it, right, Jesse?
2: I haven't liked a Kevin Hart movie in a long time, and I loved it. I thought it was great.
1: So. 72 hours topping the Netflix movie chart. And whether you missed it in theaters or you just want to see it again, The Devil Wears Prada 2 just hit Disney Plus. You can even have a double feature if you want because the original movie's on the platform as
3: Love
1: well.
3: Love it.
1: Yeah, so if you have a lot of time to just sit and binge, you can have your Devil Wears Prada 2 binging time. That's your Scoop. I'm Melissa Chavez.
2: Thanks, Melissa. On the way, we are going to quiz Lauren, our Millennial Mom on the Morning Show. Coming up, we're going to play Will Lauren.
3: No.
2: And also, still taking your calls on the most awkward thing that happened to you on a date. 949-638-COLA.
4: Jesse Durant. 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
0: Kohler Fast Traffic with Melissa Chavez.
1: A crash in Colton on the 215 South at La Cadena. Vehicles are in the center divider and on the right shoulder, but looky-loos causing some slowing. In Corona on the 91 East at the 71, watch out for a large roll of carpet. That's causing issues in the second lane from the left. And in Yucaipa on the 10 East at Live Oak Canyon, an accident blocking the right lane. With your Kohler Fast Traffic, I'm Melissa Chavez.
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0: Moolah 99.9. It's Jesse Durant in the morning. I've been taking your calls this morning in case you missed it on the most awkward thing that happened to you on a date. So many great ones, including Alan in Riverside.
1: Back in the 80s, I was such a dork. I took a date to the Big Yellow House in Riverside. I ordered my steak and not really think much about it. They asked me what I want to drink. I said, well, I'll take a milk. And so when she goes to order her steak and whatever, she orders wine.
0: And I'm like, drinking milk.
1: No.
2: Oh, she's like, I'm on a date with a 5-year-old. He's just missing cookies.
1: Oh my gosh. Yeah, so I went in and said, well, let me change that. I'll take a wine also. I must have been 10 shades of red. I don't know.
0: So what ended up happening on this date?
2: That's kind of cute.
1: I didn't even try to get a second date with her. But I'm sure she told everybody in our little clip.
2: She's probably still telling the story.
1: I bet she has not forgotten about it.
0: Hey, for the record, I love milk. I don't think I would order it on a first date.
2: Good.
0: But I do love me some milk.
3: Oh, man. No.
2: I can't stand it, personally. Okay, well, on a date or anywhere
3: for
2: that matter.
3: Give me an adult beverage.
0: Does a body good. Coming right back, he is Mr. Bad to the Bone. We're going to get you to see George Thorogood with Will Lauren No. Be ready to be a contestant on the other side.
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13: 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Time for you to play along with us. It is time for Will, Lauren, No. We need contestants. Would you like to score tickets for George Thorogood? 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

0: Classic hits, Cola 99.9, Jesse Duran in the morning along with Melissa and Lauren. On Wednesday, some people wear pink. We play Will or No, and we've got Lou on the line in Fontana. You're our contestant this morning, Lou.
1: Oh, nice. Okay, let's do this.
0: It's brought to you by the Cerrito Center for the Performing Arts. And we're going to give Lauren, our millennial mom on the morning show, a few questions. You just have to guess whether or not she is going to know the answer. You've heard this game, right?
1: Yes, I have.
0: All right, let's do it. Lauren, are you ready?
2: Yes, I'm ready.
0: You're highly caffeinated.
2: Yes, I am.
3: Sounds like it.
0: Okay. Lauren, here is your first question. It is time to play Will Lauren Know.
2: All right.
0: And NFL training camp has started. The Rams are the betting favorite to win the big game. But who is the odds-on favorite, according to FanDuel, to play the big game halftime show? Lou, will Lauren know?
1: I'm going to give that a hard no.
3: I'm going to say possibly.
0: Lauren.
1: Uh-huh. I know she's not very big on sports.
0: Yes, but this is the halftime show. This is kind of
3: entertainment.
0: Sports adjacent. Lauren, who is the odds-on favorite, the betting favorite, to play the big game halftime show in February?
2: The Biebs, Justin Bieber?
0: He is currently number two.
3: Oh, I would have went with that too, Lauren, because I keep seeing articles popping up about him.
0: But the favorite is still Miley Cyrus.
3: Oh, I did see some about her as well.
0: I did not even see that. Bieber has climbed the charts after the World Cup performance. But
3: can we have them both?
2: Please?
0: Well, Lou got it right. Way
3: good
0: to go,
3: job,
0: Lou. You're off
1: yeah,
0: to a good
1: was
0: start.
1: My
0: you got
1: accident.
0: One right?
1: Okay.
0: And she was a high school football cheerleader back in the day, Cameron Diaz. And she famously went to high school with what rapper? Lou, will Lauren know?
1: No.
3: She's going to know this one, Lou. I have a feeling.
0: Cameron Diaz famously went to high school with what rapper? Lauren.
2: Uh-huh.
0: Who is it?
2: He's a local. Snoop Dogg.
3: Snoop D-O-double-G.
0: Long Beach Poly. They went to a school together. Didn't really know each other. I think maybe interacted a couple of times. They ran in different crowds.
3: Over business transactions. That's what I've read.
0: She has hinted at that, yes. Anyway, we got one more question for you, Lauren. I will Lauren know.
2: Hey.
0: A very special happy birthday to actress Alexandra Paul. She played a lifeguard on what long-running series? From 1992 to 1997, she was on the show. Lou, will Lauren know the name of that series?
1: Okay, I'll say yes.
3: She will.
0: Lauren, Alexandra Paul having a birthday today. She's 63, famous for playing lifeguard Stephanie on what long-running series?
2: Huh, I'm wondering if she's the one with the short hair Baywatch?
3: That's her.
0: Yep. Brunette with the short hair.
2: Yeah.
0: You got it right.
3: She was the only one who actually looked
1: Lauren.
3: Like she could have been a lifeguard.
2: Yeah, and had the brains.
0: Well, congratulations. You got 2 out of 3, Lou, and that's pretty awesome. And we've got tickets for you to see George Thorogood and the Destroyers.
1: Nice. I love him.
0: Going to be live, Cerrito Center for the Performing Arts on Tuesday, August 11th. Congratulations. 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

0: Cindy Davis going to hook you up throughout her show. Keep it right here. Have a great day. 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We'll catch you tomorrow morning.
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back-to-back classic hits on Cola. So how would you feel about a Home Alone reboot? Well, before you say no, Macaulay Culkin is actually said to be the one pitching this idea to Disney, reprising his role as Kevin McAllister. Keep posted on that.

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0: 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The sound of summer in Southern California. Sony.

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Coasters, food, shows. Six Flags Magic Mountain's got it all, and we're giving away those family four packs. Got your chance. Cola summer ticket window, including this hour coming up at 12:40.

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1: 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Start with their sleeping habits. 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Finally, be a good role model. Set an example by establishing your own regular sleep habits. 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

on your workday. Back to back with the classic hits. Millionaire Tonight, picking up with Ben Affleck and Jeopardy superchamp Jamie Ding. They ran out of time last week, so then they're on. And then it's Jason Alexander and Wayne Knight. Of course, we know him as George Newman from Seinfeld. I have to think that Jimmy Kimmel will say, "Hello, Newman," at least once, right? Who wants to be a millionaire? 8 o'clock tonight on ABC.

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13: Cola songs.

look at Domino's coming out with garlic ice cream. Yeah, this is real. It's in the UK, though, and only in the UK and for a limited time. Garlic and herb ice cream from Domino's, which has me thinking. I go, is there even a Thrifty ice cream left? 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I'll have to look. Thanks for having us on, Cola.

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0: Lisa. 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Cola, your caller 10. You got a 4-pack to Six Flags Magic Mountain.
1: No way. Oh, my God. My granddaughters are coming this weekend for a visit. I can't wait. Oh, my goodness. You win. The 4 tickets to Magic Mountain.
2: Whoa.
0: Did that just happen right now? Hey, another 4-pack coming up. 3-4.

0: 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It's Freddie Rivera. Hey, I still got Luisa on the line. She wanted to give a birthday shout out to her daughter today. What's her name?
1: Her name is Vanessa Morales.
0: Oh, so her birthday is actually today.
1: Yeah, she's. I have a 33-year-old daughter and a 40-year-old son.
0: Wow, talk about timing. Winning tickets from us on her birthday. Hey, another 4-pack to Six Flags Magic Mountain is coming up this hour at 3:40. 3:40. Hang on.

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1: What up, Juan? It's Freddie Rivera. 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
2: Nice. 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
2: 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We'll get the other one.
1: 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Hey, I got another four-pack, Six Flags Magic Mountain. 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

know I said around 4:10. It's 4:07, so, yeah, you know, one thing about me, my time management could always improve. I know, it's a Freddy thing. 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Call me at 1-949-638.

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0: 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Well, if you could hear me, Gilbert, you're caller 10. You got a you got a four-pack to Six Flags Magic Mountain. Did you hear that?
1: Thank you. Oh. Can you hear me still? Oh, my God.

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Tomorrow, first chance to win a 4-pack to Six Flags Magic Mountain will be with Jesse Duran in the morning around 7:45. And then again with Cindy Davis around 10:20. That's happening tomorrow. That's happening Friday. That's happening right here on Cola 99.9.

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